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12: 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There is a problem with the Electoral Commission. But chairperson, you can attest to that. 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They messed up everything. They messed up everything. 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The problem is Electoral Commission. 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
2: When we had our meetings consistently for CEOs for progress, we were looking at what each agency is achieving through collaboration we have received and are all saying court yetu kereza, the court is playing us, court temaliza. 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And also we are working very very closely with the British government on 10th and 11th this month we are at the UK Africa Investment Summit and they know that in Uganda every investor self
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2: 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We have those investors that come here and you feel terribly bad.
3: 2 years back, the cases we are handling of land constituted about 50%. 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
28: 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Inspired by innovation.
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2: 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Care of nature for Munang, it's like a lot of it to be a queen Ganiga. So Guanaki Rako, Ujapuna Kaksake Gazania. Then I want to a Tamil Kerangamuri Visa. Radio Boto, Radio Mutabri Joe. Kirabia Liverpool, some Kakais. Nanika Pass, Van Dyke, Liverpool. 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
0: 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Premier League Cup Mgwangira Bungereza. Bolton ni awono bali wansi miaka 2 mugumo. Bolton ni club ya Southampton MM. Charlton ni pe club ya Leeds MM 0. West Brom pe Coventry 0. Bournemouth pe Leicester City MM 0. Stockport pe club ya Stockport ya kubie Stock City nya 0. West Ham ni Brighton wede MM. Yaman. Wani mbungereza Professional Development League. Sheffield Wednesday pe Wigan nyakwe. 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Antwich mwe pe Eastleigh goal zibade bili ku M. Then mbunga area deni wakam first division. Video vide pe Hobulo Satwe. 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Then mbungereza Cyprus, Cyprus League. 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